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1: till the day that I die,
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1: I just wanna feel alive
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1: 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Till the day that I die. 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